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And I mean every word of it.

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Mostly mouth to mouth. 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

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So stand fast, young Romeo, soothed in contemplation that burning hole and aching thigh. Your stubbornness is of the living, and cruel anxiety is about to die.

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Dans le Jazzy Love. And you want to be free. 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

0: Warner Brothers, well, they wanted Malcolm X being 2 hours, but we said, hell no. We needed the time to tell the story of Detroit Red, Malcolm Little, all the way to Malcolm. It takes time.
1: Vous écoutez Quand le jazz est là avec Stanley Péan sur ICI Musique.
2: Do you know where you came from? What's your name?
3: Malcolm Little.
2: No. That's the name of the slave masters who own your family. You don't even know who you are. You're nothing. 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

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Everyday women and men become legends. 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
1: 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I must have been insane to think you'd tell me the truth.
0: Ah, how can you believe me when I said we'd marry when you know I'd rather hang

Your voice would thrill a nation. Your face would be adored. You'd make a great sensation with wealth and fame, your reward. And if you should kiss the way you kiss when we are all alone, you'd make every girl a man.

Let me for ya, you go do go do. 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Affect by me with a go guru. No be today with the po. Oh, Papa, your body, the po lulu. Yep, your body, wanna tongolo.